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Low rider dreams with the chrome so clean. 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West Coast stepping, yeah, I vibe with ease. A little funk in my walk, got me feeling so. And a party.